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12: 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I'm Larry Exum of Chandler Jewelers. 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And when she opens your surprise from Chandler Jewelers, we can only say,

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3: Meteorologist Ken Boone with the Weather Channel, staying very hot for us here as we head through the holiday weekend. Fair to partly cloudy skies here overnight, 72, sunny, hot, 96 on Friday. Heat index again up over 100. Sunny and hot Saturday, slight chance of late day storms, mid-90s. Better storm chances Sunday.

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But what's one movie from your childhood you wish your kids would discover?

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8: Northeast Georgia weather.
9: I'm meteorologist Ken Boone with the Weather Channel. Staying very hot for us here as we head through the holiday weekend. Fair to partly cloudy skies here overnight. 72, sunny, hot, 96 on Friday. Heat index again up over 100. Sunny and hot Saturday. Slight chance of late day storms mid-90s. Better storm chances Sunday.

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Dancing 180s, 90s, and today. Y'all know Julia Stiles is on Dancing with the Stars. And they asked her last night if she's paying tribute to her dance scene on Save the Last Dance or paying tribute to her dance scene on The Table in 10 Things I Hate About

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16: Northeast Georgia weather.
2: I'm meteorologist Ken Boone with the Weather Channel. Staying very hot for us here as we head through the holiday weekend. Fair to partly cloudy skies here overnight. 72, sunny, hot, 96 on Friday. Heat index again up over 100. Sunny and hot Saturday. Slight chance of late day storms midnight. It's better storm chances Sunday.

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7: Meteorologist Ken Boone with the Weather Channel, staying very hot for us here as we head through the holiday weekend. Fair to partly cloudy skies here overnight, 72, sunny, hot, 96 on Friday. Heat index again up over 100. Sunny and hot Saturday, slight chance of late day storms, mid-90s. Better storm chances Sunday.

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11: Meteorologist Ken Boone with the Weather Channel, staying very hot for us here as we head through the holiday weekend. Fair to partly cloudy skies here overnight. 72, sunny, hot, 96 on Friday. Heat index again up over 100. Sunny and hot Saturday. Slight chance of late day storms, mid-90s. Better storm chances Sunday.

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8: Meteorologist Ken Boone with the Weather Channel, staying very hot for us here as we head through the holiday weekend. Fair to partly cloudy skies here overnight, 72, sunny, hot, 96 on Friday. Heat index again up over 100. Sunny and hot Saturday, slight chance of late day storms midnight. Better storm chances Sunday.

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8: Meteorologist Ken Boone with the Weather Channel, staying very hot for us here as we head through the holiday weekend. Fair to partly cloudy skies here overnight, 72, sunny, hot, 96 on Friday. Heat index again up over 100. Sunny and hot Saturday, slight chance of late day storms, mid-90s. Better storm chances Sunday.

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7: Meteorologist Ken Boone with the Weather Channel, staying very hot for us here as we head through the holiday weekend. Fair to partly cloudy skies here overnight, 72, sunny, hot, 96 on Friday. Heat index again up over 100. Sunny and hot Saturday, slight chance of late day storms, mid-90s. Better storm chances Sunday.

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1: If you go to a movie theater and you just want to go watch the movie, do you bring your own snacks? Do you smuggle them in even though it is 100% against all the rules? And does it make you a bad parent and a bad role model if you do it in front of your kids?
2: Yes, and also no.
1: Okay. You're going to get the whole story. Then you'll decide who's right. Couples Court is coming up next.

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3: weather. I'm meteorologist Ray Stajic with the Weather Channel. Not much changing as the heat continues as we push on through today. Sunshine 95, heat index just over 100. Tonight, mainly clear, 73. Chance of a thunderstorm tomorrow afternoon, 97.

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1: Let's not act like it's not an oxymoron. We teach our kids not to steal. We teach our kids to do what's right. But then when we go to the movie theater, we're like, smuggle this in your pants pocket. I took these M&Ms from home. They're leftover from Halloween. Or we're going to go to the dollar store and we're going to stack all our stuff and shove all our pockets full of this and go to the movie theater so we don't have to pay for overpriced candy.
2: Are we not teaching them to be resourceful, to mind their own budget? I mean, it's not a lesson that teaches itself.
1: The Couples Court is presented by Robinhood. Your money, your move. That's what's happening right now with Jason and Maddie. Over the summer, Jason took their kids, I think what did I say, 9 and 12 years old, to the movies a bunch of times. There's a lot of movies they wanted to see. And Maddie was upset because they kept going and buying the candy somewhere else first, the cheap candy, and not giving any money to the theaters. And she says it's setting a bad example for the kids. Nick, last time you went to the movies with your kids?
2: Yep.
1: Did you sneak in stuff?
2: Everything. But I always buy one. I buy one item and I sneak in the rest.
1: I see what she's saying. Like, how are these places going to stay open and make money? We almost lost them during COVID. You know, so at this point, that's the way they make their cash. What do you think? 1-800-330-9999. Carol, whose side are you on?
3: I agree with the husband. When my girls were young, I used to buy stuff in the dollar store, and I used to bring it to the movies. There's nothing wrong with it. It's saving your budget.
1: Okay, wonderful.
2: The unwritten rules of cinema. It's okay to BYO.
1: Rachel, what do you think?
4: I think it's not a big deal to do that, considering where we are with the economy. I grew up with that family where we hid snacks in our purses and jackets. I think, you know, they make enough money sometimes for the movies now. You got to pay for a certain seating. It's harmless. It's good.
1: It's good. It's good. Thanks. Thank you, Rachel.
2: People have spoken and they cannot afford $9 Kit Kats.
1: Joyce, what do you think?
5: I am torn. I bring all my own water and soda and else in my purse, but I will buy popcorn at the movie theater.
1: Oh, so what you're saying, I agree with. If you're going to bring in a couple things, but you're still spending money there on the popcorn and the soda, to me, maybe that's the gray area. That's okay.
5: There's nothing better than movie theater popcorn.
2: Nothing.
6: The verdict is in. Jury foreman, what are the results?
1: Jason, our audience agreed with you today. It's okay, and it kills me to say that. But I don't know how these places are going to stay open if you're smuggling in 2-liter bottles of Coke in your man purse.
7: I mean, I understand it, but I feel like to accommodate that, I think if they want people to shop at the movie theater, I think they should make the prices more reasonable. Like, if, for example, like if the prices of the food and the candy and stuff were the same prices at the dollar store, I would just go straight to the movie theater and just get everything there and then go straight to the movie.
1: Yeah, but how are they going to make money on that?
2: The profit margins are crazy. Over 90% of the average movie ticket actually goes back to the studios and the distributors. I mean, listen, the budget of Avengers Doomsday isn't going to pay itself, Jason. Mm-hmm. Now, that said, I would give you one little tip, though. When you're going to the theater and if you picked up your candies and your snacks prior to, it's always nice to buy one thing in the theater so you kind of like throw their trail off. But if you're going to be bringing in a lot of things and the kids are too small to mule them in for you, don't like wear a big sweatshirt or a backpack in the dead of summer. That's a giveaway.
1: That's the penance. The penance is you have to buy one thing. That's
2: one thing.
1: It.
2: Yeah. One thing. Everyone knows the rules.
1: All right. If you have a problem too, send an email. couplescore@annaandraven.com.
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10: meteorologist Ray Stidjik with the Weather Channel. Not much changing as the heat continues as we push on through today. Sunshine 95, heat index just over 100. Tonight, mainly clear, 73. Chance of a thunderstorm tomorrow afternoon, 97.
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1: Are you having a baby this weekend? 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
1: I don't know if we should feel bad making fun of her, or does she just deserve it? And now she took a massive payday from Netflix, and now it's okay to make fun of her?
2: You got to know what you sign up for when you enter the Olympics, for better or for worse.
1: If you remember, back at the 2024 Paris Olympics, it was the first time they were ever doing breakdancing. And Raygun, she's a female breaker, and she was representing Australia.
2: Good day, mate.
1: And she got up there, and it was the most ridiculous. It was like she was making a mockery of the dancing and of the sport and
2: she
1: all that.
2: She did breakdancing 101 while wearing like a Jiffy Lube attendant outfit.
1: 100% she did. And I remember when
2: it was
1: gonna happening.
2: Are you going to make me a sandwich, or are you going to do bad breakdancing?
1: I watched it live, and I almost couldn't believe what I was seeing. I was like, I thought this was going to be cool. And it was the most embarrassing moment for Australia. And she kept pointing to her shirt, being like, I'm Australian. And all I kept thinking about was like, if I'm Australian right now, I'm like, please get off the stage, right?
2: Yeah. Australia's like, is there any way we can float further out in the sea away from everybody because of the cringe factor, right? Like, Australia began as a prison colony, and I'm sure everybody actually felt like they were in prison being represented by Raygun.
1: Look at you just educating the people. I like that, Nick. All right. Nick's in for Raven. Raven's out the rest of the week. So they finally released this documentary about Raygun on Netflix, and I could not wait to watch it, because every once in a while, a guilty pleasure I have, and maybe it's mean, is I will go on YouTube and rewatch her performance.
2: Oh, yeah.
1: Just to giggle, and then I go to the comments, and I just read the comments, straight to the comments to see what everybody's saying.
2: Oh, they're great. I mean, these are the moments when you live for the comment section. It's like, if only the comment section were alive 20-something years ago when William Hung sang She Bangs on American Idol.
3: Right before the Olympics, I went to my therapist, panicked. She was like, what's the worst that could happen? The whole world could laugh at me.
1: Yep, that's exactly what happened. They were reporting on it on actual news outlets around the world about how embarrassing she was.
3: I know I'm a dorky white woman who's an academic, and I'm a B-girl.
1: It's like when she says it, you got to bite your chunk.
2: It does make you, like, you know when like a bad ad makes it to TV, like the good ad that recently was on for golf and other stuff. Like, you have to think, how many different people did this have to pass through? How bad was the rest of the breakdancing auditions that she was the one who represented such a significant nation like Australia?
1: Here's the great part, is that if you actually watch the documentary like I did last night, you can see nobody's on her side. Even her parents were laughing at her because they couldn't understand how this happened. So because the comments were so funny, Nick and I decided to have our kids read some of them for you.
4: She kept pointing out she was from Australia, and our whole country was screaming at our TVs, for the love of God, stop it.
1: Yeah, no kidding.
5: My brother did a performance like that before. He was 5. So proud of him.
1: But that's what it looks like. When she performed, it's like when you're like when your kid looks at you and is like, Mommy, Mommy, watch! Mommy, watch! And then they just lift one leg up in the air.
2: Dad, look!
1: Dad!
5: The kangaroo bunny hop was the most secondhand embarrassment I've had in a very long time.
1: It's my favorite. When she does the kangaroo bunny hop and then she points like representing Australia, I'm like, oh, it's everything I want.
6: No one remembers the winner's name. A ray gun will be remembered 50 years from now.
1: 100% facts.
7: If you do this at a wedding, you're a legend. 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
2: It's facts only.
1: Yep.
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24: On 129 South, speeds in the teens from Chestnut Street to Terrace Street. And on the Interloop 10, speeds in the 20s at Old Hole Road. Lastly, on 78 East, speeds in the 20s from Athens West Parkway to Timothy Road. And this is Tierra Drake with Magic 1021 traffic.
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26: Northeast Georgia weather. I'm meteorologist Ray Stajic with the Weather Channel. Not much changing as the heat continues as we push on through today. Sunshine 95, heat index just over 100. Tonight, mainly clear, 73. Chance of a thunderstorm tomorrow afternoon, 97.
27: Northeast Georgia weather.

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1: 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Northeast
2: Georgia weather. I'm meteorologist Ray Stajic with the Weather Channel. Not much changing as the heat continues as we push on through today. Sunshine 95, heat index just over 100. Tonight, mainly clear, 73. Chance of a thunderstorm tomorrow afternoon, 97.

0: Magic 102.1, 80s, 90s, and today. Congratulations, you did it. You made it to Friday. Woo!
1: Yeah, yes. Baby!
2: Yeehaw.
1: Come on!
0: Right before the holiday weekend, too. It's nice. It's a nice one. It's a good Friday. What was the weirdest thing you saw this week? You could always call or text 1-800-330-9999. Nick is in for Raven. Raven's out. Producer Sophia. Producer Justin. I had a lizard frog run across my foot last night into the pond in front of my house.
3: Good.
0: I didn't know what it was, but it was small. It was slimy. It looked like a frog because it was slightly hopping, but also very fast and kind of resembled a lizard. And I tried to explain to my husband that a lizard frog had run across my foot, and he told me that was not a real thing.
4: A lizard frog?
0: A lizard frog.
2: Lizard frog.
4: No. Like, unless you're growing, like, Jurassic Pond,
0: yeah.
4: Lizard frog doesn't exist yet.
0: We might. It's pretty gross.
4: Welcome to Jurassic Pond.
0: Where the lizard frogs live.
2: Just, yeah. Just because we can't.
4: Can you think of, imagine, like, what her mosquito squad bill must be having, like, a lizard frog pond across from her house?
0: It's disgusting. Ooh. It really is. Producer Sophia, strangest thing you saw this week.
3: I mobile ordered my coffee yesterday, and I walked into the coffee shop, and there was a bird on the mobile ordering station. I thought it was a decoration, and it was mine.
4: What kind?
3: It looked like a pigeon, but I'm not sure.
4: Ew, gross.
2: Yeah. Wow.
0: Sophia, you don't know all the different types of birds that exist?
3: No.
0: No, I don't.
4: So
0: no,
4: wait, I don't. Pigeon just became a bird?
3: It's like the umbrella term for a bird.
4: Okay.
0: Yeah.
3: In my head.
0: Yeah.
4: It had wings I didn't want to touch.
3: Yeah, everything's just in a pigeon.
0: It's always weird. You know where I always see a lot of birds and I think it's weird? Home Depot.
3: Yeah.
0: How they just like fly in and decide they live there now?
4: They run
0: like,
4: all right, that place.
0: This is it.
4: Yeah. Yeah, they totally run that place.
0: Mm-hmm. Justin, weirdest thing you saw this week?
2: I'm not very happy about it. I was in the men's room and...
4: Oh, boy.
2: Yeah. Yeah.
4: And, all right.
2: In one
4: Got
2: of the stalls,
4: dump button ready?
2: In one of the stalls that was open and empty, there was a hamburger wrapper on the floor.
4: Oh, no. Yeah, no, we have gone over this before. You don't eat where you blank. No.
2: Correct.
4: No, it is not acceptable.
2: I was disturbed.
0: Is there anything okay to eat in the toilet?
2: No. Nothing.
4: Nothing. No, not your breakfast. You're not even allowed to bring a beverage.
2: No.
0: Oh, I bring my coffee cup.
3: Yeah, same.
0: Yeah.
4: Wait, I was just going to ask you, ladies, if you ever go in there and like have a hot coffee while you're...
0: Not wild, but I'll
4: I know you guys don't use the restroom. You're just beautiful creatures of the earth.
0: Right. Absolutely.
3: Thank
0: just
3: you.
0: Evaporates
4: yes,
0: into
4: thank
0: thin
4: you.
0: Air.
4: You don't sweat.
2: Exactly.
4: Yeah,
2: no.
4: Exactly.
0: Yeah. No, but I'll bring my coffee cup into the bathroom and leave it on the sink. I know in theory that's disgusting,
3: yeah,
0: but I still do it.
3: Whatever.
0: Yeah.
4: It is. Like they even talked about how like public restrooms should have like coffee or like food areas that you where you can set it down outside and you can mark your name down like when you pick up your mobile order.
3: Sure. That's
2: almost
3: what the
2: like
3: sink is
2: locker.
3: For.
2: Mm-hmm.
3: Yeah.
2: Sink, yeah.
0: How about a chicken tender? Like, if you walk in with a chicken tender, it stays pretty self-contained. Like, you could probably put it on a piece of paper and... Never mind. Okay.
4: Wow, this just took a very dark yet delicious turn.
0: Yeah. All right, Nick, go ahead. Give it to us. Strangest thing you saw this week.
4: Everybody knows it is fantasy football draft season. Everyone's involved, you know, got their war rooms together and they're having their drafts and putting together their fake football teams.
0: Me too.
4: I saw a guy out to dinner by himself with a blow-up doll. And I knew exactly what it was. He was serving a fantasy football punishment. You see, Sophia, oftentimes when you lose your fantasy football league, you have to sign up to a verbal agreement to serve a punishment the next year. People sometimes have to, like, take airplane flights and just raw dog the flight, or they have to stay in a bar and they can only drink their way out of there. One of the most popular ones is either wearing a sign around town that says, I suck at fantasy football, or dining alone with a blow-up doll.
3: Okay, I did know that. Thank you for explaining it to me, though.
4: Oh, my God, I just mansplained.
3: Yeah, a little bit.
0: I mean, you should have mansplained it to me because I didn't know what was happening.
4: Okay, can you edit that out where I said Sophia and say Anna instead?
0: Yeah.
4: Okay, thanks.
0: No problem. We'll do that in post. Okay, 1-800-330-9999. You can call or text Strangest Thing You Saw This Week.
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14: There's an accident reported on Stone Mountain Highway at Whaley Road and on 316 West, speeds in the teens at Winder Highway. Lastly, on the Inner Loop 10, speeds in the teens at Old Hole Road.
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19: I'm meteorologist Ray Stajic with the Weather Channel. Not much changing as the heat continues as we push on through today. Sunshine 95, heat index just over 100. Tonight, mainly clear, 73. Chance of a thunderstorm tomorrow afternoon, 97.
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0: You made it to Friday. What was the weirdest thing that happened this week? Stuck out. 1-800-330-9999. Sarah.
21: So I work for this pest control company. And I was spraying these apartments on the inside. Well, I usually don't know these tenants. It's my first time spraying on the inside for them. And then I hear a knock on my window where this older gentleman offered me pork skins.
0: He has offered you pork skins?
21: Yes.
0: Okay. And did you accept
21: it? I did not. Oh. I was like, no, I'm okay. I'm good. And then he was trying to force me to eat them. I was like, no, I'm okay. And then he says, well, I love you.
0: Sarah, did you tell him that you loved him too? Or?
21: No, I rolled up my window and I drove away.
0: Oh.
4: Wait a second. So this guy literally offered you pork rinds. And then when you refused them, he said he loved you. And then you drove away.
21: Yes, because I didn't know what to say.
0: This is how the greatest love stories of all time start.
4: Truly, this is like romance as old as time itself. This is veritably Shakespearean.
0: If there was a rom-com, Matthew McConaughey would play the guy offering you pork skins. Everybody.

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1: Fired Friday, Labor Day edition. As we celebrate time off and all the hard work we put in, when did you make a mistake at work? And we're going to guess whether or not you got fired. 1-800-330-9999. Angela, what went wrong at work?
2: Well, I work at a really busy, nice, upscale bar / restaurant. And I've been working the VIP area for years. This particular night, it was extremely busy. There were a lot of celebrities, and I was kind of like by myself serving drinks. So normally when I'm taking a person their drink, I have them on a tray. For some reason, I had the person's credit card on the tray. When I went to them to give them their drinks and their credit card back, it wasn't there. So I'm walking all over the restaurant, the bar area, the VIP. I could not find the credit card anywhere. I felt so bad. I had to tell my boss. It was horrible.
1: Follow-up questions, Nick.
3: Yeah, so the card went missing completely?
2: Yes, I could not find it.
3: Okay, so you couldn't find it. Now, did you, like, send it to a cloning ring? Was this part of an operation or a sting? Or are we talking about a front here, or is this just a very busy Friday type of accident?
2: Again, it's never happened. It was extremely busy. I don't know if I dropped it. I don't think anybody picked it up off my tray. I don't know. Like,
3: anything worse, though, when somebody steals your card, though, and you, like, the next thing you know, it leads to identity theft and fraud and all those hassles. So this is kind of a big deal, Anna.
1: Well, it's annoying because I understand it's a mistake. So I'm a restaurant kid, Nick. I don't know if you know that. My dad has restaurants. So I grew up working in the restaurants as a server. It happens all the time. Put the check and the credit card in the book that you bring and you drop at the table. But sometimes, if you just grab it, the card will fall out. And there is no worse feelings as a server than when you look and you realize the card fell out of the book and you are frantically searching the ground and trying to figure out where it fell. I would say that you said it was the first time it happened, right?
2: Yes.
1: It stinks for the person, but I'm going to guess you didn't get fired.
2: I got fired.
1: Oh, no. They didn't like you for another reason. That's why.
3: You were working by yourself. You were hustling.
2: Yes. They thought their reputation was more important.
1: Oh, I'm sorry to hear that.
2: I still feel bad.
3: Well, when we go to that club and they have a robot server, I just want you to know I will be giving a 10% tip in your defense.
1: I like how you stand your ground, Nick.
3: Man of principle.
1: All right. Okay. Autumn, how about you? What went terribly wrong at work? We're going to guess if you got fired.
4: So I work in a grocery store, and one of the customers asked me for assistance, but she said the word like a million times. So over the intercom, I was really tired, but I did an impression of her.
1: Good.
4: I was like, a customer needs assistance in aisle,
3: I'm promoting you. Okay. Let's get right to the end of this
4: impressions
3: one.
4: Of the customers in the back room, like, all of the time. And so, like, I was just really tired, and I just, like, forgot I was not in the back room. So she complained, and my boss also had heard the intercom.
1: Oh, gosh. Mm.
3: I bet you are the most popular employee at this particular grocery store.
1: Nick, you go first. You think she got fired?
3: It's a one-time thing. Who among us doesn't reach a certain level of customer service frustration where you just feel like you need to act out a little bit? You were just releasing a little steam for comedic value. And if that person... this person should learn a lesson to, I don't know, like, maybe clean up their phrasing so that they don't do that again. So, good on you. Good on you. I'm putting, you know what? I'm putting your photo right by the front door, employee of the month.
1: I think you got fired. No, you didn't get fired.
3: Nope.
4: Yeah, no, I'm usually a really good employee, so I got off with a warning.
1: Good. Around here, we just mock each other every single day. Not one of us has lost our job yet.
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19: On 129 North speeds in the teens at Main Street, and on 985 North speeds in the 20s at Spout Springs Road. Lastly, on 316 West speeds in the 20s at Winder Highway. And this is Tierra Drake with Magic 1021 traffic.
20: Northeast Georgia weather.
21: I'm meteorologist Ray Stajic with the Weather Channel. Not much changing as the heat continues as we push on through today. Sunshine 95, heat index just over 100. Tonight, mainly clear 73, chance of a thunderstorm tomorrow afternoon 97.

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14: Northeast Georgia weather. I'm meteorologist Ray Stajic with the Weather Channel. Not much changing as the heat continues as we push on through today. Sunshine 95, heat index just over 100. Tonight, mainly clear, 73. Chance of a thunderstorm tomorrow afternoon, 97.

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1: It seems like more people do this often now. 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And does it even matter what it was? You're going to get the whole story, then you'll decide who's right. Couples Court.

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1: One couple.
2: It makes me furious. 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
3: This is what she wants to do.
1: One problem.
3: My daughter wants to do a spa weekend for her 16th birthday.
2: And I'm being deprived of going there because I'm a guy?
1: You decide the outcome.
0: All right, Gabby, you got to be happy to hear that, right?
3: Yeah, I mean, we can have a family dinner when we get back in town.
1: It's Couples Court on the Anna and Raven Show.
0: Every day a couple joins us to let us know what their disagreement is about. And then it's up for you to decide who's right. Couples Court is presented by Robinhood. Your money, your move. Joining us, it's Susan and Landon. Susan, what's going on?
4: This was like a few days ago. Landon posted an inappropriate reel on his Instagram. And like not even a day later, he sent like a really inappropriate picture to the whole parents group chat for like our son's baseball team. And I'm just disgusted.
0: Wait, but on purpose? Not by accident? Like, what, Landon, what, why?
5: Are we acting out there, big fella?
0: Right.
6: 100% by accident, but I'm not ashamed of it, but it is inappropriate. I did delete it within like 5 minutes, so.
5: You know, Anna, as somebody who's in a bunch of different group chats, also coaches youth sports, if you're not doing things in the group chat that would get you canceled, then you ain't group chatting the right way. But you have to know lines. You got to be careful. We have lines and we have laws and reasons. You got to know who you're sending what to. It's a very confusing modern world.
0: He sent the picture. It was unacceptable. Did he delete it? What did he do?
4: I mean, it took like 5 minutes before he deleted it. And by that time, a lot of people saw it. And I think the thing that bothers me the most is that Landon doesn't even seem sorry. Like, I want him to say sorry, but he's not even ashamed.
0: So you want him to apologize to the other parents for posting that? And
4: yeah.
0: Okay, I see.
5: But do you apologize if they didn't see it? Because now you can be garnering a reputation you didn't necessarily earn?
0: Yeah, but if you sent a picture to a group chat,
5: right,
0: and 5 minutes later, everybody saw that. No, nobody's going to say to you, hey, why did you just send me that picture? So I don't know if he has to apologize or not because it was a mistake that was made. But I can understand where Susan's embarrassed.
5: Susan, do your parents follow Landon?
4: I mean, it makes both of us look really bad.
5: Yeah.
4: I'm trying to make a good impression with the other parents, and they see that. And, I mean, I feel like if he said sorry, it would undo it a little bit.
5: Susan, a little bit of advice. I would say this is my motto. Steer into it. Become the bad boys, the bad parents, the cool people around town that are always teasing out those dank memes and like the edgy reels. Then people, you know, will learn to respect you.
0: Well, what was the photo of?
6: It was a rather provocative photo of one of the team moms.
0: What? You posted a sneaky
5: pic? Why did you have that photo?
0: Oh, my God.
4: That's a good question.
6: Yeah. Maybe posting it was a bit of a Freudian slip.
5: Freudian slip? You're a pervert. Susan, you win.
0: I mean,
4: wait, why did you
6: I'm
4: have that photo?
6: Coaching 12-year-old boys, and they shouldn't be distracted in that way during the course of a game.
5: This isn't the 80s, Landon.
0: I don't know. Okay. All right. So you had this photo. I don't even know how you act, because you're probably sending it to a different group, a guy chat. I know. Because my husband's on one of those chats. Listen, does he need to apologize for what he did? I mean, I would think certainly to the woman, but who else? 1-800-330-9999. It's a Couples Court.
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20: On 129 North, speeds in the teens at Pepper Street. And on 78 West, speeds in the 20s from Williams Street to Paris Street. And lastly, on 985 North, there's a stall reported near Mundy Mill Road that has the right lane blocked. And this is Tierra Drake with Magic 102.1 traffic.
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21: Northeast Georgia weather. I'm meteorologist Ray Stajic with the Weather Channel. Not much changing as the heat continues as we push on through today. Sunshine 95, heat index just over 100. Tonight, mainly clear, 73. Chance of a thunderstorm tomorrow afternoon, 97.
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0: It's embarrassing. Susan's husband, in the same week, reposted an inappropriate video on Instagram. That was one thing. You know, he realized it afterwards. He didn't know he did it. And then he, I guess, deleted it. But then what really bothered her is that on the baseball team parent group chat, he accidentally posted a picture of one of the other moms, like kind of making fun of her, from what I gather, or saying that she was dressing too provocatively, and it clearly went to the wrong chain.
5: That's not okay. There are no circumstances, there's no context where this is okay. People need to also be more mindful of what they repost on social media, because most of your likes are also visible to other people.
0: Yes, but here's the thing. Landon says, it was a mistake. I deleted it after 5 minutes. I'm not going to apologize to her because I accidentally did that. What do you think? Does he owe the group chat an apology or the woman apology? Or is he right? Like, whatever, I did it and it's over. 1-800-330-9999. Kurt, whose side are you on?
23: Landon's side.
0: You don't think he should apologize?
23: No, I'm in the military, and we always, we're in a guy's group chat, and we always accidentally send pictures, and he deleted it, and people do things accidentally, he deleted it, but I don't know what he was doing with the pictures of another woman. That should be explained between him and his wife.
0: All right, thanks, Kurt. Nick, thoughts?
5: Kurt, thank you for your service, and also, no.
0: I just imagine if you're that woman, no matter what she was wearing or what he thought it was inappropriate, and he took that sneaky pic of her. Now it's on a group chat. How humiliating that must be for her.
5: No, the first level of wrong here is the fact that he snuck a pic of someone else's wife or girlfriend or...
24: In
1: umpire, who knows?
5: That's wrong. And then the fact that it leaked out and he doesn't want to apologize for it, he doesn't owe an apology. He owes multiple apologies.
0: Whose side are you on? 1-800-330-9999.

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1: All summer long, we took your submissions. Who is going to win this $500 DoorDash gift card? Now it's time for you to vote. 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Who had the best meal while they were on vacation? We've selected the top choices, and you can go vote now at Anna and Raven on Instagram or Facebook. Christina and her son Luke, where were you on vacation?
2: So this year we went to Emerald Isle in North Carolina. Oh, it's so gorgeous there. I actually don't even want to talk about it because I don't want everybody to go.
1: You want to keep it quiet. Well, I'm looking at this fried shrimp sandwich, and it looks absolutely delicious. Tell me all about it.
2: All right. So I guess it's a dish that was created in Emerald Isle, and it is so simple. It's literally just fried shrimp on a toasted bun with coleslaw. But it is so perfect. And when you eat it in the setting of a beach, it is just heaven.
1: Well, here's the thing. When you get the perfect fried shrimp, and these are the perfect fried shrimps, like just the right amount of brownness and crispiness and enough to make them delicious, not overdone. It makes all the difference in the world.
2: It is. And when you get it on the sandwich, they overload it with so much shrimp that it's falling all over the place. And it is like absolute heaven.
1: Oh, yeah. Did your son get to eat any of it? Did he like it?
2: Oh, yes. He loves it.
3: It was delicious.
1: Yeah. Oh, that sounds good.
3: If you ever go there, mm-hmm. I recommend it. It's so good.
1: Well, congratulations on making our top 10 dishes of the summer. Voting is live now at Anna and Raven on social media. Good luck, guys.
2: Awesome. Thanks so much.
1: All right, thanks. Have a great day at school.
3: Bye.
1: Hey, Joy, how are you?
4: Good, how are you doing?
1: Awesome, thank you. I'm looking at this delicious-looking Oreo fudge waffle. Where did you get this masterpiece?
4: It's called A Girl Walks Into a Bar.
1: What a fun name for a restaurant.
4: And it's a husband and wife, I believe. You know, they have, like, their story up of how they met and everything. It was really cute.
1: Where were you visiting?
4: L.A.
1: And what drew you to this Oreo fudge waffle?
4: It sounded amazing. Oreos and a waffle, you can't go wrong.
1: I guess that's true. If you could describe it in three words, what would be those words?
4: It was decadent. It was really beautiful. The presentation was really beautiful. And it was delicious.
1: Well, if you want to see this for yourself, you can head to our Instagram page. Congratulations, Joy, on making it to the finals. I'm glad you had
4: such a
1: delicious meal while you were visiting L.A.
4: Thank you.
1: Christina, you are a finalist. Congratulations for Anna and Raven's Vacation Foods. You're in the running for the $500 DoorDash card. What is up with this gorgeous meal that everybody could see right now on our social media that has corn, delicious-looking fries, and a steak?
2: So we love the Ryu all-inclusive resort, and so we've stayed at a couple over the years, and so as a family, we went to Playa del Carmen, and they have this steakhouse called the Black Cow. We went probably 3 times, and it was amazing. Steak was cooked perfectly every time, medium rare. The corn was amazing. The kids were fighting over the fries. It was perfect.
1: Here's the problem I have with this photo. It's not enough fries. Like, when you go to a steakhouse, you want 1,000 bazillion fries. And I'm counting here. You have 1, 2, 3, 4, 5, 6, 7, 8, 9, 10. I mean, they're like the steakish fries, but there's 11 fries. I don't blame your kids. You would have to remove me from the situation because I'd be smacking them out of their hand.
2: But I didn't mention that we also got 2 appetizers that came with the meal. So there was Caesar salad and mozzarella sticks and dessert.
1: I mean, you got me sold, Christina. This looks absolutely delicious. What's up with this selection of sauces that came with it?
2: Oh, there was chimichurri, steak sauce, and their steak sauce was really different. It wasn't like A1 and a gravy. My favorite was the chimichurri because I love chimichurri to begin with, but it was so good.
1: And
2: I tried them all.
1: I like that they serve them all. I don't like when I have to choose one. Give me the option to try them all with every single different bite.
2: Exactly.
1: All the finalists are up right now on our social media at Anna and Raven. Go vote.
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21: On 316 East, speeds in the teens at Jimmy Daniel Road. And on 78 West, speeds in the teens from William Street to Pulaski Street. Lastly, on the Interloop 10, speeds in the single digits at Old Hole Road. And this is Tiara Drake with Magic 102.1 traffic.
22: Northeast Georgia weather.
23: I'm meteorologist Ray Stajic with the Weather Channel. Not much changing as the heat continues as we push on through today. Sunshine 95, heat index just over 100. Tonight, mainly clear, 73. Chance of a thunderstorm tomorrow afternoon, 97.

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1: And now, Anna and Raven's middle schooler news.
2: Nick is in for Raven this week while Raven is out celebrating his son's wedding. Nick, every week, a middle schooler joins us on the air to share the three biggest news stories.
3: The three biggest news stories from middle school? It must be nobody likes my haircut, my locker is so gross, and I hate gym class.
2: Well, let's find out. Caleb, thank you for being our middle schooler this week. We really appreciate it.
4: Yeah.
2: Did you start school yet?
4: Yeah, I'm like sitting in front of it right now.
2: Oh, okay. You probably want to go into class. But go ahead. Tell me all about your school. Is it great? Where do you go to school?
4: I go to school at Pointer Middle School in Hillsboro.
3: What grade are you in?
4: I'm in seventh grade.
2: Very nice. Do you want to say hello or give a shout out to any of your friends or your family?
4: I'm going to give a shout out to my second grade teacher.
2: Oh, what's their name?
4: Miss Phelan Clays.
2: And why do you like your second grade teacher so much?
4: She was probably my favorite teacher that I've ever had.
3: Oh my God, my second grade teacher was my favorite teacher ever too.
2: That is wonderful. And I'm sure it means a lot for her to hear you say that. So thank you for sharing that. All right, Caleb, give us those three big news stories.
4: Fat Bear Week coming soon. 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
2: It's my favorite. Fat Bear Week is my favorite. I love watching them nonstop. I get no work done when it's happening, and I just cheer for the underdog, the skinniest fat bear, because I'm like, you can do it. If you just set your mind to it, you can do it. Nick, do you obsess over Fat Bear Week?
3: I never knew much about Fat Bear Week.
2: Oh, now you do. Now you do. Now you know all about it. You can watch it online. They look to see who becomes the fattest bear during the week, and you follow them online.
3: Is this like a guilt-free shark week?
2: Kind of, but you cheer for the fatness of the bears.
3: That sounds like a lot of fun.
2: Go ahead, give us that second story.
4: New seabird robot. Swiss and U.S. engineers at MIT and EPFL designed a flapping-wing aerial aquatic vehicle, FAAV, to collect samples near iceberg.
2: It's a robot bird?
4: Yeah.
2: Would you want a robot bird as a pet?
4: Sure.
2: Yeah. Do you have any real pets?
4: I have two fish.
2: What are the fish's names?
4: I don't think we ever named them.
2: That's so sad.
3: How'd you never give them a name? Riggs and Murtaugh, Han and Solo, Cagney and Lacey? Come on.
2: You love your fish. Let's give them names. Can we name them right now?
4: Sure.
2: What would you like to name them?
4: Jeremy.
2: Yeah.
4: And Bob.
2: Jeremy and Bob.
3: Just like two guys from HR?
2: We don't judge here. That's their names, and now they're loved. If you could only have Jeremy and Bob or the robot bird as a pet, what would you choose?
4: A robot bird.
2: Okay. That's really sad for Jeremy and Bob.
3: Of course you go robo bird. I mean, you can get two fish at any corner pet store.
2: All right, moving on. Story number three, Caleb.
4: State Fair sets new record. The Iowa State Fair set a record for overall attendance at 1,218,834 people visiting in 2026.
2: What's your favorite fair food?
4: Cotton candy.
2: Good choice. Nick, you going to the fair, what's the one thing you have to eat?
3: Anything deep fried on a stick.
2: Mm-hmm. Fried dough. Fried dough with sauce and cheese. A nice pizza frite. I'll take that any day of the week. Well, Caleb, you did such a wonderful job being our middle schooler of the week. Thank you so much.
4: Yeah.
2: You can go into class now, all right? Sound good?
4: Yeah.
2: Tell your second grade teacher I said hi.
4: Okay.
2: All right. Thanks, Caleb. If you have a middle schooler that would like to be featured, you can sign them up at annaandraven.com.
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14: weather. I'm meteorologist Ray Stajic with the Weather Channel. Not much changing as the heat continues as we push on through today. Sunshine 95, heat index just over 100. Tonight, mainly clear, 73. Chance of a thunderstorm tomorrow afternoon, 97.

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1: Our friend Nick is here in for Raven while Raven is out celebrating his son's wedding tonight. And when he's back on Tuesday, the jackpot for Can't Beat Raven will be $3,000. But in the meantime, Nick is a master thespian.
2: Good morning, Vietnam.
1: See what you did there? That was good. That was like an impression. So if you can correctly get 3 out of 5 right of his impressions, I don't care what you name, the movie, the character, we're going to give you a $100 gift card. All right, Kathy, you know your stuff? You know your movies?
3: I would say 50-50.
1: All right. Well, that's not really that. I don't know. How do you feel about that, Nick?
3: No.
1: Yeah, no. All right, here's how it's going to work. Nick is going to give you impressions, and if you get it right, 3 out of 5, we're going to give you a $100 gift card. How's that sound?
3: That sounds like a plan.
1: All right, here we go.
2: All right, and I love it when a plan comes together, Kathy. Here we go. Let's go to the movies together. Here's your first one. I'm tired of these snakes on this plane.
1: Do I have to beep that? Are you serious, Nick? This is a family-friendly show.
3: Honestly, I have no clue.
1: Oh, my gosh. After all that beeping I had to just do. All right. What is it, Nick?
2: That's Sam Jackson from Snakes on a Plane.
1: All right. 0 for 5. Second one. Go,
3: yeah,
1: go.
3: Not good.
2: All right, here we go. Ready? Speaking of planes,
4: get off my plane.
3: Airplane?
2: No, I was looking for Harrison Ford in Air Force One when he played the president and he told the bad guys to get off his plane.
1: I mean, this game gets worse and worse.
2: But if we're all going to suffer, we're going to suffer together.
1: Okay, so you need to get the next three right to win the gift card.
2: Come on, Kathy. I believe in you.
3: I need it.
5: Kathy, you know what? You could have been somebody. You could have been a contender instead of a bum, which is what I am.
3: Rocky.
2: No, I'm sorry. I was looking for Marlon Brando from On the Waterfront.
1: I mean, nobody knows even what he's saying, Nick. All right. Well, now you've lost, Kathy. You've just lost.
3: I have.
1: All right. Let's get these other two just for fun.
2: Okay, fine. All right.
5: But being that this is a .44 Magnum, the most powerful handgun in the world, you got to ask yourself one question. Do I feel lucky? Well, do you, punk?
1: Any idea, Kathy?
3: Nope.
1: All right.
2: Now, we were looking for Will Ferrell and Anchorman. Oh, come on, that's Dirty Harry. Entire movie, the IMDb is insulted. It's all shutting down.
1: Our boss said that you were good at this, and he lied. Well, I'm sorry, Kathy. You didn't win the gift card. We're going to take the next caller at 1-800-330-9999, and you will win it. And, Nick, I hope you feel terrible about yourself. I'm just kidding. You did a wonderful job. Thanks for coming in.
2: Acting?
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17: On 129 South, speeds in the single digits from Chestnut Street to Terrace Street. And on the Interloop 10, speeds in the teens at Old Hole Road. And lastly, on 78 East, speeds in the teens from East Broad Street to Paris Street. And this is Tierra Drake with Magic 102.1 traffic. Northeast Georgia
18: weather. Meteorologist Ray Stigick with the Weather Channel. Not much changing as the heat continues as we push on through today. Sunshine 95, heat index just over 100. Tonight, mainly clear, 73. Chance of a thunderstorm tomorrow afternoon, 97.
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1: Congratulations. You made it to Friday. It wasn't always easy, right?
2: No, this week especially, like, it's a back to school week for a lot of people nationwide. Like, it's a tough week. So, like, you deserve that drink.
1: You know, and the other part about this is that there's the sadness that goes along with it. Really kind of is
2: waking
1: the end of the summer.
2: Day?
1: Well, that's just life,
2: yeah, right?
1: Margarita Friday is all about sharing what you accomplished this week, whether you want to just commiserate or whether you want to proudly share, like, what did you do this week that was so good that you have earned your margarita, especially on this holiday weekend? 1-800-330-9999.

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17: I'm meteorologist Ray Stajic with the Weather Channel. Not much changing as the heat continues as we push on through today. Sunshine 95, heat index just over 100. Tonight, mainly clear 73, chance of a thunderstorm tomorrow afternoon 97.

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7: I'm meteorologist Ray Stajic with the Weather Channel. 95 will feel like the low 100s this afternoon with sunshine. So it's going to be warm for Friday night football. Mainly clear overnight, 73. Intermittent storm tomorrow afternoon, up to 97 feeling over

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13: I'm meteorologist Ray Stajic with the Weather Channel. 95 will feel like the low 100s this afternoon with sunshine. So it's going to be warm for Friday night football, mainly clear overnight, 73. Intermittent storm tomorrow afternoon, up to 97 feeling over 100.

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19: Northeast Georgia weather.
0: I'm meteorologist Ray Stajic with the Weather Channel. 95 will feel like the low 100s this afternoon with sunshine. So it's going to be warm for Friday night football. Mainly clear overnight, 73. Intermittent storm tomorrow afternoon up to 97 feeling over 100.

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14: Northeast Georgia weather.
15: I'm meteorologist Ray Stajic with the Weather Channel. 95 will feel like the low 100s this afternoon with sunshine. So it's going to be warm for Friday night football. Mainly clear overnight, 73. Intermittent storm tomorrow afternoon up to 97 feeling over 100.

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I'm Pete DeGraff for this long Labor Day weekend. Got an all-new retro pop reunion tomorrow night at 7. Great songs from the 80s and 90s. And the theme this holiday weekend is all one-hit wonders. 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

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Good for you. 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

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And today you're home for Anna and Raven in the Morning, an all-new show on Tuesday. And if you know your pop culture trivia, can't beat Raven jackpot. You could win it $3,000.

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24: Meteorologist Ray Stajic with the Weather Channel. 95 will feel like the low 100s this afternoon with sunshine. So it's going to be warm for Friday night football. Mainly clear overnight, 73. Intermittent storm tomorrow afternoon, up to 97 feeling over 100.

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My name is Heather. Happy Friday. Happy Football Eve Day. Can you believe we are finally on the night before a Georgia football game? I cannot wait to watch the game tomorrow. 3 p.m. kickoff.

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0: 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I'm going to tell you how you can get your hands on those tickets.
1: They say the holy water's watered down, and this town's lost its faith. 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
1: There's heavy traffic on East Campus Road with speeds at around 5 miles an hour. Seeing some more heavy traffic on South Millage Avenue, and speeds are under 10 miles an hour down South Lumpkin Street. 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One call, that's all. I'm Monica Saro, and this is Magic 1021 traffic.
22: Northeast Georgia weather.
23: I'm meteorologist Ray Stajic with the Weather Channel. A hot night for high school football. Hydrate. Overnight, mainly clear. Lows will be in the low 70s. Saturday afternoon, chance of a thunderstorm, 97 with a heat index just over

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1: 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How's the castle built off people you pretend to care about? Just what you wanted. Look at you, cool guy, you got it. I see the parties and diamonds sometimes when I close my eyes. 6 months of torture you sold to some forbidden paradise. I loved you truly. You gotta laugh at the stupid.

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And heads up, it is going to be so hot. They are saying it is going to be the hottest game on record at Sanford Stadium. So if you're going to the game, please, please, please hydrate, wear your sunscreen. Just keep in mind, you're going to have to keep yourself cool because it's going to be a hot day. But go Dawgs!

I'm still bummed that the Goo Goo Dolls didn't come to Georgia on their summer tour this year, because I love seeing them. I feel like I get to see them every summer, and they put on such a great show. Cross our fingers for next year. 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
6: There's bumper-to-bumper traffic on Commerce Road as you approach the Outer Loop 10. There's also bumper-to-bumper traffic on Oak Street. And speeds are in the single digits on South Lumpkin Street. I'm Annika Saro, and this is Magic 102.1 traffic.

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6: There's heavy traffic on Atlanta Highway with speeds under 15 miles an hour. Also seeing some heavy traffic on Tallahassee Road approaching the Loop. And finally, speeds in the single digits on South Millage Avenue. I'm Monica Saro, and this is Magic 102.1 traffic. Northeast
13: Georgia weather. I'm meteorologist Ray Stajic with the Weather Channel. A hot night for high school football. Hydrate. Overnight, mainly clear. Lows will be in the low 70s. Saturday afternoon, chance of a thunderstorm, 97 with a heat index

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1: More than any D.C. politician, even the women. Hard to believe, but Senator Ossoff spends more powdering his nose than your family spends on 4 months of groceries. No wonder Ossoff thought Georgians could afford his $2,000 tax increase. Behind the Ossoff makeup is a lot of taxes. 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A $2,000 tax increase? No wonder Ossoff doesn't care about you. 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That pretty boy has an ugly record. SLF PAC paid for and is responsible for the content of this advertising, not authorized by any candidate or candidates committee. www.slfpac.org.
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8: There's bumper-to-bumper traffic on Commerce Road headed into Athens towards the Outer Loop. There's some more bumper-to-bumper traffic on Talisee Road. And finally, speeds in the teens on Atlanta Highway. I'm Annika Saro, and this is Magic 1021 traffic.

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13: There's heavy traffic in Watkinsville around State Route 316 West with speeds under 10 miles an hour. There's also heavy traffic on South Millage Avenue. And on South Thomas Street, speeds are in the single digits. I'm Annika Saro, and this is Magic 102.1 traffic.
14: Northeast Georgia weather.
15: I'm meteorologist Ray Stajic with the Weather Channel. A hot night for high school football. Hydrate. Overnight, mainly clear. Lows will be in the low 70s. Saturday afternoon, chance of a thunderstorm, 97 with a heat index just over 100.

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Georgia football is back tomorrow. One more sleep. Cannot wait. Got a 3 p.m. kickoff between the hedges, and it is going to be a scorcher. We're going to have a great game, but it's also going to be really hot. So prepare to hydrate, wear your sunscreen, and go.

Magic 102.1, 80s, 90s, and today. My name is Heather. That is it for me. I hope you enjoy the rest of your evening, and I hope you have such a great holiday weekend. Go Dawgs!

0: 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That pretty boy has an ugly record. SLF PAC paid for and is responsible for the content of this advertising. 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
14: There's heavy traffic on Atlanta Highway with speeds in the single digits. Also seeing some heavy traffic on South Lumpkin Street. And speeds are at about 10 miles an hour along Hawthorne Avenue. I'm Annika Saro, and this is Magic 102.1 traffic.

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Okay. After 7 seasons, more than 1,200 episodes, The Kelly Clarkson Show has officially come to an end. I am so sad to hear this news. Have you ever had to walk away from something good just because it wasn't right for your life anymore?

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19: I'm meteorologist Ray Stidjik with the Weather Channel. A hot night for high school football. Hydrate. Overnight, mainly clear. Lows will be in the low 70s. Saturday afternoon, chance of a thunderstorm, 97 with a heat index just over 100.

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0: 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With Macklemore, Lucas Graham, and Aaron Rowe. In concert, Ed Sheeran.
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Magic 102.1, 80s, 90s, and today, mortgage rates are back up. The average 30-year fixed rate is around 6.76%. So, if buying a house is on your vision board, the number might look a little different in rent with your current apartment compared to a mortgage. Are you still trying to buy?

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27: I'm meteorologist Ray Stigick with the Weather Channel. A hot night for high school football. Hydrate. Overnight, mainly clear. Lows will be in the low 70s. Saturday afternoon, chance of a thunderstorm, 97 with a heat index just over 100.

Magic 102.1, 80s, 90s, and today, apparently money is becoming a part of the dating conversation before relationships even get serious. There was a new survey that found single Americans say their ideal partner earns around six figures, and millennials are putting that ideal salary at about $160,000. With the cost of everything right now, I get why people are asking, but how early is too early to ask somebody what they make?

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